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1: On a warm summer's eve, on a train bound for nowhere, I met up with a gambler. We were both too tired to sleep, so we took turns staring out the window at the darkness. The boredom overtook us.

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1: Man, we were sitting around trying to write a song. We really couldn't come up with anything, and I needed a new summer song. So I just started singing.

0: me.
1: Eiskaltes Bier, beste Freunde, guter Country Sound, der The Wolf Sundowner.